Renaissance Wakana, Punyakani, Molo, Nanson, Ukurina, Puches, Fente, Renaissance of Yella, Punyabekanya, Nanson, Sona, Tunia, Posomola, Sons Ramala, Sontemola, Sons Ramala, Tolo, Renaissance Gulujana, Pobrika, Fente, Canson, and Guna, Punyadok, Matia, Molo, Lulu, Marmo, Yala, Lulu.